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0: 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As students head back to school, let's work together to keep everyone safe. Make sure to slow down in school zones and watch for reduced speed limits. Stop for school buses when their stop arm is extended and lights are flashing. And stay alert for students walking, biking, or crossing the streets, especially during morning and afternoon pickup times. Wishing everyone a fantastic school year. No wake zones exist on the lake for a reason. 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Remember, when you enter a no wake zone, make sure to slow to idle speed, minimize your wake, stay alert for others on the water, and make sure every passenger stays on the vessel and keeps their life jacket on. This is Nancy Martin reporting your local news on the Lakes Media Network.
1: This is WREL meteorologist Chris Michaels with the forecast for your Tuesday. It's a warm and humid start to the morning with afternoon highs making it into the low to mid 90s. The heat index about 98 to 100 degrees. We'll see some scattered late day storms mainly after 3 or 4 p.m. and some of those could be strong to severe but out of the area by 6 or 7 p.m. Overnight isolated showers, lows in the low 70s. Listen here every hour for WREL forecasts, and when severe weather breaks out, we break in.
2: Thank you, Chris. 73 outside the studio here in South Hill, VA. And folks, it is time for the birthday book. It's the birthday book on Rewind 101.9, brought to you by VCU Health Community Memorial Hospital, unconditionally committed to helping you live your best life. Well, you know, it's one of my favorite times of the day. We get to look around the area, find out who's celebrating birthdays and anniversaries. So on this 11th day of August, in Lawrenceville, don't have anybody on that calendar. In Chase City, Amanda Linhart celebrates a birthday today. So does Joshua Rutledge, Annie Wilkins, Philip Hudson, and Willow Grace Bailey. In the South Hill area, Bonnie Gitman celebrating a birthday today. Happy birthday to Miss Bonnie. Lacey has a birthday today, and so does Sandy Pitts. On my special calendar for today, Ursula Butts has a birthday today. Jennifer Brugos also celebrating today. Copeland Roosterholtz celebrates. Chris Hardy, goodbye and see my buddy Chris over at Hardy Ford and wish him a happy birthday. Carry him a cake or something. Also, Dawn Childers has a birthday today. Sue Hazelwood celebrates. Angel Spence celebrating a birthday today. Richard Mace, happy birthday, Richard. And then Wayne and Sarah Gwynn have an anniversary. So do Julie and Thomas Drohan. All right. Now, if you celebrate your birthday today, you share your special day with lots of other notable and notorious people. For instance, born on this day back in 1920, big band singer, entertainer, TV talk show host, Michael Delaney Dowd Jr., best known as Mike Douglas, born on this day. Also, author Alex Haley, born in 1921. Businessman, fashion designer, co-founder of Laura Ashley, Bernard Ashley, born in 1926. TV evangelist Jerry Falwell, born in 1933. Drummer and keyboardist, singer and songwriter, he played with Manfred Mann and did some other work too. Mike Huggs, born in 1942. Saxophone player with the Dave Clark Five, Dennis Payton, born in 1943. Bass player, he also played keyboards too. Played with the Guess Who, James Cale, born in 1943. Founder of FedEx, Frederick W. Smith, born on this day back in 1944. Country singer John Conley, born in 1946. The woman who is said to have the highest IQ in the world, and she actually writes the Ask Marilyn column for Parade magazine, Marilyn Vos Savant, born on this day back in 1946. Singer, songwriter, guitarist, keyboard player. He played with the Raspberries and he did some solo work as well. Eric Carmen, born in 1949. Guitarist with Iron Butterfly, Eric Brand, born in 1950. Pioneer of the personal computer revolution and co-founder of Apple Corporation, or Apple Computer, Steve Wozniak, born in 1950. Heavyweight champion, that's WWF heavyweight champion, Terry Bollea, best known as Hulk Hogan, born in 1953. Singer, pianist, composer, David Ian, a.k.a. Joe Jackson, born in 1954. Drummer with the Ramones, Richard Reinhardt, best known as Richie Ramone, born in 1957. Podcaster, sports commentator, comedian, actor, and TV host, Joseph James, a.k.a. Joe Rogan Jr., born on this day back in 1967. And Australian actor Chris Hemsworth, born on this day back in 1983. So happy birthday, happy anniversary to everybody celebrating today. Hope you have the best one you ever had. This has been the Birthday Book, brought to you by VCU Health Community Memorial Hospital, Monday through Friday, right here on Rewind 1019. Celebrating Joe Jackson's birthday. Here he is, and he is stepping out on Rewind 1019. 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

0: Eric Carmen and Hungry Eyes, that's on his birthday right here on Rewind 101.9, your home for South Hills greatest hits. Hey, mark your calendar for August 22nd. That's the day of the Ducks Unlimited Meharon River DU Chapter's annual banquet. It's going to be a fun time over at the Dogwood from 5 until 10 p.m. that night. That is a Saturday night, too, by the way. Doors open at 5. 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Okay, coming up, I've got Manfred Mann, and that is on Mike Hugg's birthday. 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
3: News. I'm Ted Lindner. President Trump signing an executive order today ordering the government to trim down the vaccine schedule and break up the measles, mumps, and rubella immunization into three shots, citing concerns for pregnant women and the cause of autism. White House Press Secretary Karoline Leavitt called it a, quote, great day for the Make America Healthy Again movement.
4: It's based on common sense and scientific research. Thanks to Secretary Kennedy and President Trump for finally having the courage to enact this order and now to hold states accountable to again give parents more choice.
3: There is, however, no scientific consensus linking vaccines to autism. And a powerful 7.4 magnitude earthquake struck western Colombia, killing at least 111 people, trapping residents under debris of collapsed buildings and forcing people to evacuate their homes as far as the capital of Bogota. And tonight's Powerball jackpot worth $905 million. If you win, that jackpot's got a cash value of $391.9 million. The drawing at 11 p.m. East. 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
5: This is WREL meteorologist Chris Michaels with the forecast for your Tuesday. It's a warm and humid start to the morning with afternoon highs making it into the low to mid 90s. The heat index about 98 to 100 degrees. We'll see some scattered late day storms mainly after 3 or 4 p.m. and some of those could be strong to severe but out of the area by 6 or 7 p.m. Overnight isolated showers, lows in the low 70s. Listen here every hour for WREL forecasts, and when severe weather breaks out, we break in.
6: Thank you, Chris. 74 degrees outside the studio here in South Hill, VA. 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We are your home for South Hill's greatest hits, and I'm your host, Jimmy Martin, playing your favorite hits from the 70s, 80s, and 90s. Got a great lineup for you as always on this Tuesday morning. It is the 11th day of August. Today is National Sons and Daughters Day, so happy Sons and Daughters Day, sons and daughters. It's also Play in the Sand Day. It's also Global Kinetic Sand Day. It is National Presidential Joke Day, and it is National Raspberry Bombay Day. Okay, that sounds kind of good. I'll try that. Okay, I got some great tunes coming up for you this morning, as always. From the Bee Gees and Toto, let's kick off this hour with Madonna and Take a Holiday. 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

0: Toto in Africa on Rewind 101.9, your home of South Hills greatest hits. The Colonial Center's holding auditions for the Neil Simon Comedy Plaza Suite. It's going to be an awesomely funny comedy. The show is going to be in October. That's the 3rd, 4th, 10th, and 11th. But auditions will be held this Sunday at 2:30 at the Colonial and Monday at 6 o'clock at the Colonial. Come on out and audition for this awesome show. It requires about a half a dozen folks. Maybe 8 or 10. Anyway, so it's a very small cast. Come on out and audition if you would like to be on stage in a play. It's a regular book play, no music or anything like that. So if you got questions, you can call over the theater, 262-4170, or you can check out the Facebook page and look under the events tab, okay, for more information. Also, they'll be holding auditions for the Disney musical Frozen. That's going to be on the 24th, 25th. That is a musical, so you will need to be able to sing for that audition. And they'll have callbacks on the 26th, so keep those things in mind. Now, to get your public service announcement here on Rewind 101.9, go to lakesmedianetwork.com/PSA and enter the requested information, or you could email PSA@lakesmediallc.com. 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

0: This is Nancy Martin with local news on Rewind 101.9. There's going to be an open discussion on data centers in Warren County, North Carolina. Join local leaders, experts, and citizens at the Vance Granville Community College in Warrenton on August 25th from 6 to 9. That'll be streamed live on Facebook as well on the Voices of Warren County NC page. They'll discuss economic impact, energy and infrastructure, environmental sustainability, community quality of life, and policy and regulation. The town crews in Chase City will be working on sewer lines in the area of West 2nd Street between Newcomb Allgood Funeral Home and Lois's Kitchen on Tuesday, August 11th and Wednesday, August 12th. Please pay attention and be aware of the signs and workers in the area. This is Nancy Martin reporting your local news on the Lakes Media Network.
1: This is WREL meteorologist Chris Michaels with the forecast for your Tuesday. It's a warm and humid start to the morning with afternoon highs making it into the low to mid 90s. The heat index about 98 to 100 degrees. We'll see some scattered late day storms mainly after 3 or 4 p.m. and some of those could be strong to severe but out of the area by 6 or 7 p.m. Overnight isolated showers, lows in the low 70s. Listen here every hour for WREL forecasts, and when severe weather breaks out, we break in.
2: Thank you, Chris. Got 75 degrees outside the studio here in South Hill, VA. Well, Mecklenburg County Public Schools have day one in the books. We're into day two now, and the kids are arriving at school as we speak and get ready to go to class again. So just a reminder to keep your eyes out for those school buses as you travel around the area, and be sure you stop when they are loading and unloading in the proper way and follow the law, okay? I do want to let you know that there's some athletics going on today. The high schoolers are going to be golfing at Amelia today, and also there is the big athletic parent meeting that is going to be in the high school auditorium this evening at 6 p.m. All parents of athletes are expected to attend this meeting, so come on out and listen to what the coaches and educators have to say about athletics. I'm sure they will remind you of the Phoenix code of conduct and other additional activities too. So coming up tomorrow, there's no activities, no athletic activities. Thursday is a football scrimmage for the JV team that will be against Appomattox. That'll be at Phoenix Stadium. No admission charge to get in to watch this game. Also, Friday, there is a scrimmage game with the varsity football team that will be at Appomattox at 6 o'clock. So come on out and watch the preseason stuff for the Phoenix. Now, their first regular season game will be on the 28th against the Brunswick Bulldogs. It'll be at Brunswick, and we will have that game broadcasted over the air right here on Rewind 101.9 Live, beginning at 6:45 with the pregame show and 7 o'clock with the kickoff. So tune us in there. If you would like to be a sponsor of that broadcast, give me a call. I have, I think, one more spot available for a sponsorship of that game. Okay, call me up at the station, 447-4007. Leave me a message and a callback number, and I'll get back with you and fill you in on all the details. Okay. All right, let's get back to the music. 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

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Got Rewind in Time coming up for you in just a few minutes. Stick around. Find out what all happened on this day back in the day. Right now, it's Human League and Don't You Want Me, and don't answer that question.

0: Human League and Don't You Want Me on Rewind 101.9, your home for South Hills' greatest hits. Hey, coming up Saturday over in Ebony at the fire department, they're having the Touch a Truck event. It's going to be a fun, free community event. They'll have all kinds of vehicles there for you and the kids to come out and check out. They'll even have some light refreshments, and while the supplies last, they'll have some goodie bags too from the Ladies Auxiliary and the LKG 911 Community Task Force. So come on out while supplies last, of course. Come on out. It's from 9 till 11 at the firehouse. That's at 497 Robinson Ferry Road down in Ebony. You can't miss it. You're driving through Ebony, right? Okay, folks, it is time to rewind in time, find out what all happened on this day back in the day. So we're going to go back to 1860. It was on this day that the first successful silver mill begins operation in Virginia City, Nevada. In 1866, the world's first roller rink opens in Newport, Rhode Island. In 1874, Harry S. Parmalee, patents the sprinkler head. In 1885, $100,000 is raised for the U.S. pedestal for the Statue of Liberty. In 1896, Harvey Hubble patents the electric light bulb socket with a pull chain. Are you not listening, folks? Sorry about that. In 1909, SOS is first used by an American ship, the Arapaho, off of Cape Hatteras in North Carolina. 1914, John Bray patents animation. 1919, the Green Bay Packers Football Club is founded by George Calhoun and Curly Lambeau, named after their sponsor, the Indian Packing Company. 1929, Babe Ruth becomes the first professional baseball player to hit 500 homers. He hit his 500th off of Willis Hudlin of the Cleveland Indians. 1951, the first televised baseball game in color appears on WCBS in New York City. The Boston Braves beat the Brooklyn Dodgers 8-1. 1956, Elvis Presley releases the music single Don't Be Cruel. 1964, A Hard Day's Night, a musical comedy featuring the Beatles, is released in the U.S. A year later, Help, another musical comedy film featuring the Beatles, is released in the U.S. A year later, the Beatles start their last concert tour in the U.S. And 2 years later, they launch Apple Records label. Wow. On this day, big day for the Beatles. 1973, American Graffiti, directed by George Lucas, opens in cinemas across the United States. 1999, Kiss arrived on Hollywood Boulevard to unveil their star on the Walk of Fame. The band had released over 30 albums and sold over 80 million records worldwide. How about that? And that's what happened on this day back in the day on Rewind in Time.
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0: 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Here's Katrina and the Waves.

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3: News. I'm Ted Lindner. President Trump signing an executive order today ordering the government to trim down the vaccine schedule and break up the measles, mumps, and rubella immunization into three shots, citing concerns for pregnant women and the cause of autism. White House Press Secretary Karoline Leavitt called it a, quote, great day for the Make America Healthy Again movement.
4: It's based on common sense and scientific research. Thanks to Secretary Kennedy and President Trump for finally having the courage to enact this order and now to hold states accountable to, again, give parents more choice.
3: There is, however, no scientific consensus linking vaccines to autism. And a powerful 7.4 magnitude earthquake struck western Colombia, killing at least 111 people, trapping residents under debris of collapsed buildings and forcing people to evacuate their homes as far as the capital of Bogota. And tonight's Powerball jackpot worth $905 million. If you win, that jackpot's got a cash value of $391.9 million. The drawing at 11 p.m. East. 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
5: This is WREL meteorologist Chris Michaels with the forecast for your Tuesday. It's a warm and humid start to the morning with afternoon highs making it into the low to mid 90s. The heat index about 98 to 100 degrees. We'll see some scattered late day storms mainly after 3 or 4 p.m. and some of those could be strong to severe but out of the area by 6 or 7 p.m. Overnight isolated showers, lows in the low 70s. Listen here every hour for WREL forecasts, and when severe weather breaks out, we break in.
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0: 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I'm your host, Jimmy Martin, and I'll be taking your calls at 447-7128 in just a minute or two. But before we get to your calls, let's go down to Henderson Fruit and Produce. Talk to Miss Crystal. She's got some great specials going on today, as always. Right, Crystal?
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0: Crystal, thank you so much, my dear. Hope you have a wonderful day, okay?
1: Thank you. You too.
0: Thank you. Bye-bye. That's Crystal Dana Henderson Fruit and Produce, where she's got a warehouse full of other items. Go down there and check them out today. All righty, folks. Time to start taking your calls at 447-7128. If you have items to put on the show today, ring me up. Let's put you on the air, and we'll talk about your items that you've got for sale, trade, or giveaway. Before we get to your calls, though, let's look over the reminders for the Tradio show. So first of all, please, no advertising of firearms on the show. No mattresses or box springs either, please. Now, if you're a business or you offer some kind of service, well, that's a paid ad. 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Maybe you're a backyard mechanic. You custom make items, sit with the elderly, clean houses. 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
2: 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Thank you.
0: 9144. Looking for a 3-bedroom house, trailer, double wide, something to live in, right?
2: Yes, sir.
0: I got you. All right, buddy. Thanks for calling. Have a good day, man.
2: Thank you, bye.
0: Bye-bye. He needs a 3-bedroom house, trailer, double wide, something over in Lunenburg County. If you've got something for rent, give him a call at 321-9144, 321-9144. Okay? All right, that's how it works. Call me up, 447-7128. If you got items to put on the show today, ring me up. Let me put you on the air, and we'll see what you got, see what you're looking for at 447-7128. Okay, look, today the VCU CMH has their bereavement support group. Okay, they want you to let you know that grief is a natural and deeply personal response to loss or a traumatic event. It's an emotional, mental, and sometimes even physical reaction to the loss of a loved one or any significant change or loss in your life. Their group offers support to those grieving a loss through the opportunity to connect with others, share experiences, learn about grief, and find a path of healing and comfort. They do this every second Tuesday of the month from 5:30 until 6:30 in the care building. They do this in room 1113. And the benefits of joining their group are you get emotional support, you get normalization, coping strategies, and hope and healing as well. Now, if you've got questions, you can contact the chaplain over there, VCU CMH. That's Marvis Stewart. You can call 434-584-5296 to find out more information, or just come and attend this evening from 5:30 until 6:30 if you've experienced a loss of any kind in your life and you would like to get some support. Okay? They are there to help you. Again, that's tonight from 5:30 to 6:30, room 1113 in the CARE building over on the VCU Health CMH campus. Okay? All right, 447-7128. That's my number for Tradio on the Radio. You got items to sell today? Call me. Got items to give away? Ring me up. You looking for something today? Well, dial up 434-447-7128. I'll put you on the air. You can talk about the things that you have got, or what you're looking for. 447-7128. 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There you go. Maybe you broke down on the side of the road. Maybe your car wouldn't start this morning. Well, they are in the towing business. Call them up, 447-7423. Now, if you broke down, they might can do some roadside service and get you going. But if not, they can tow you into their shop downtown South Hill at 126 West Main Street, right across from the DMV office. Now, they do all your automotive repair and maintenance, from computer diagnostics to brakes and shocks, oil changes, front end alignments, doesn't matter. And they do your state inspections, too. So you've got that 8 of 26 on your windshield. You might want to get on in there early this month and get that changed over to an 8 of 27 so you won't be worrying about it right at the end of the month and don't have to wait in line or whatever. So it might help you out some. So call them up, 447-7423, if you need a tow or you need to make an appointment for some kind of work or an inspection or whatever like that. At Brown's Towing and Auto Repair, right downtown South Hill, 447-7423. Let's go back to the phone. Good morning on Tradio.
3: Good morning. How are you?
0: I am fine, my dear. How are you doing today?
3: I'm hurting in my back, but I'm okay.
0: I'm sorry. You need to use that massager on your back then, don't you?
3: No.
0: No? Okay. All right. So how can I help you?
3: I want to sell my light, my night light at Bubbles, and I also got a massage and an iron, and I want a lady call me about bought the pads. Call me at 434-865-4594.
0: 4594. All right, dear. Let's see if we can get that lady to call you, okay? Sorry she hasn't called you yet.
3: Thank you.
0: Bye-bye. All right, she has got a night light that Bubbles for sale. She's got a massager to massage those joints and stuff. All right, she's got an iron to iron your clothes with, and the lady that bought those bed pads from her, she wants to talk to her. If she would, if that's you, please give her a call at 865-4594, 865-4594, or if you're interested in any of the items that she has today, okay? All right, 447-7128. That's my number for Tradio on the Radio here on Rewind 101.9. If you've got items you need to get rid of, just ring me up. Got something you're looking for? Ring me up. Let's put you on. Talk about your items and stuff. Okay. All right, coming up this Sunday. I'll tell you about that in just a minute or two. As soon as we answer that call. Good morning on Tradio.
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0: 7866, and it's a 2002 what?
4: Buick Century.
0: Okay.
4: Yeah.
0: All right. 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
4: Yes.
0: Four-door sedan. Okay.
4: Yeah.
0: All right, dear. Well, look, thank you so much for calling this morning. You have a good day. Maybe we can sell that car for you.
4: All right, then. Thank you.
0: Thank you. 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Okay. Yes. Sunday, the Colonial Center is holding auditions for an upcoming show. It is Neil Simon's comedy Plaza Suite. It's a really funny show. It shows the story of this one room in the Plaza Suite where three different couples come and stay, and what all transpires during each one of them stay. It's really funny. Anyway, auditions are going to be held on Sunday at 2:30 and Monday at 6 p.m. So come on out and audition for this awesome show. It's going to be, the performances will be on October 3rd and 4th, 10th and 11th. Okay. So and you can go ahead and get your tickets. If you don't want to be in it and you want to see it, get your tickets online at colonialcenterva.org. Need some more information about the auditions, check out Colonial Center's Facebook page and go to the events tab, or you can call over to the theater at 262-4170. Let's go back to the phone. Good morning on Tradio.
5: Good morning.
0: Hey there. How are you?
5: I'm doing good.
0: Good. What can I do for you?
5: I'm looking for a small four-cylinder vehicle, something that's reliable, good on gas.
0: Okay.
5: I have a pickup truck I'd like to possibly sell or trade.
0: Okay.
5: And exchange.
0: Okay.
5: It's a 96. 1500 Dodge Ram, in good shape, no rust, low mileage.
0: Okay.
5: It's not a 4x4, it's a 2-wheel.
0: Uh-huh.
5: You know, the quad cab.
0: Oh, okay.
5: Again, it's in good shape, so got 170,000 miles on it. Good tires. Only thing wrong with this truck, no AC. Everything else is in working condition. No okay. lights or anything on.
0: Okay, okay.
5: And again, if somebody have a nice four-cylinder vehicle and it's equal value of this vehicle, we could possibly make a trade.
0: Okay.
5: My number is 434-865-4747.
0: All right, buddy. Thank you for calling this morning. Have a good day, man.
5: All right, thanks.
0: Thanks, buddy. Bye-bye. Looking for a four-cylinder vehicle, something that's good on gas, okay, that runs pretty good and is dependable. And he's willing to trade or sell maybe this 96 Dodge Ram 1500 two-wheel drive pickup. It's quad cab. The AC does not work on it, but, you know, maybe you can fix that up without too much problem. But anyway, give him a call. Talk to him about it, 865-4747. That's 865-4747. All righty, 447-7128 is my number for Tradio on the radio, but I'm going to take a little quick break right now. 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
0: 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Okay, folks, 447-7128. That's my number for Tradio on the radio. You got some items to put on the show today, give me a ring, and let me put you on the air, and we'll talk about your items you've got for sale, trade, or giveaway. Let's go back over to the Colonial Center, because they're going to be having the Disney musical Frozen. They're going to be performing that in December. Let's see here. The dates for that are December 5th

0: 6699.
1: 6699. 10-inch Makita miter saw. All right, buddy. Thank you so much.
0: Thank you, sir.
1: Have a good one, man. 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Pretty doggone good price on that thing, too. So, all right. You know, let's go again. Let's go back to the Colonial. They've got a really cool show coming up on September the 12th. It's a one night only. It is an evening with Steve featuring Steve Hyman, and he's going to bring in some friends to perform with him as well, too. This is a $20 admission for adults, $15 for kids, 12 and under. Okay, it's at 7 o'clock. Evening with Steve Hyman. I don't know if you've heard Steve sing. Man, he's got this big, deep, incredible voice. I mean, if you tune us in on our sister station over at Rewind 1019, no, excuse me, our sister station 96.7 WSHV, and listen for the public service announcements. And he says something like, I forget exactly what he says. But anyway, just before the public service, something about being connected, okay? All right. That's Steve Hyman doing some voiceover work. But let me tell you, his singing voice is amazing. He's performed on the stage at the Colonial Center before, and this will be a show basically him and some of his friends may be coming in to do a little performance here and there. So come on out and check that out. It is going to be awesome. Again, September 12th, mark your calendar, 7 p.m. You can get those tickets at colonialcenterva.org. And, of course, tickets for all the other shows they've got coming up. They got Jason Houchins, too, coming up October the 24th as well. So, and Plaza Suite and Frozen, too. Okay, let's go back to the phone. Good morning on Tradio.
2: Good morning, Jimmy.
1: Hey, dear. 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
1: Okay.
2: So that is a great deal.
1: It is indeed. It is indeed.
2: 434-610-1557.
1: 1557. All righty, my dear. Mm-hmm. Thank you so much for calling
2: in,
1: this morning. Good luck.
2: Uh-huh.
1: Hope we can sell that golf cart.
2: Mm-hmm.
1: Thank you. Bye-bye. I got a Cub golf cart for sale. It's red. It's seat two in the front, two in the back, or you can throw them golf clubs in the back too. It's a battery operated electric golf cart. Got the charger to go with it. Covered up with. It's been covered in the garage. So anyway, give her a call. 2-610-1557. That's 610-1557. Is that number to call. Okay. Alrighty, 447-7128. That's my number for Tradio on the Radio. Got some items to sell today. Call me up and let's talk about your items you've got for sale, trade, or giveaway today. Hey, let's see who that is there. Good morning on Tradio.
3: Yes, I'm looking for anyone having this scrap metal they want to get rid of, such as washing machines, refrigerators, air conditioners, or lawnmowers. 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
1: All righty, buddy. 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
1: Bye-bye. 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All right, coming up this Saturday over in Ebony, they're going to have a good

0: time at the Ebony Volunteer Fire Department, they got the Touch a Truck event going on from 9 till 11 at the firehouse. They have all kinds of vehicles out there for you and the kids to come out and check out. That'd be fun. Yeah. And they'll have some light snacks provided by their ladies' auxiliary available as well on a first-come, first-served basis. Also, they'll have some goodie bags that the ladies' auxiliary has put together, as well as some from the LKG 911 Community Task Force. So, again, while supplies last, okay? So come on out, check it out. It's going to be a fun time for you to check out these vehicles and socialize with the folks down there in Ebony. Okay. The fire department's at 497 Robinson Ferry Road down in Ebony. Okay. That's Saturday from 9 until 11. Okay. All right. 447-7128. That's my number for Radio on the Radio. Got some items to put on the show today. Ring me up and let me put you on. And we'll find out what you've got that you're trying to remove from your place and put into somebody else's place, okay? You know, you got some stuff in the garage or the basement, attic, or whatever, shed that, you know, you keep tripping over and you don't want to trip over it anymore. Well, here's the opportunity for you. Give me a ring, 447-7128, and we'll put you on the air. Maybe you're trying to find something. We got a project going on, need some parts or supplies or something like that for it, or you're a collector of this, that, or the other, and you would like to find some more of your little collectible items, give me a call and I'll answer like this. Good morning on Tradio.
1: Good morning, Jimmy.
0: Hey
1: there.
0: Buddy
1: from Clarksville.
0: What's happening, my friend? What are you up to?
1: Trying to sell that bedroom set.
0: I can't believe you haven't sold it.
1: I get some calls, but they never call me back. So let's try it again, okay?
0: Okay, all right.
1: Got a 5-piece bedroom set, brown walnut. It's totally complete with extras.
0: Okay.
1: Got the bed, the headboard, the bed frame, a nightstand, a 9-drawer dresser with mirror, a 5-drawer tall dresser. The bedspread is included. All the things underneath the bedspread are included. They've hardly been used. It was a guest bedroom. Pillows and curtains. Say we have some designer pillows and curtains with it. Pictures available.
0: Okay.
1: $300 or best offer.
0: Okay.
1: 434-210-0397.
0: All righty, my friend. Well, thank you so much for calling in this morning. Hope we can move that thing today for you, okay?
1: I'm trying.
0: I know.
1: You're doing a great job. It's. I don't know what's going on. We'll figure it out.
0: Yep.
1: All right?
0: We will. Thank you, buddy.
1: Thank you.
0: Later, man.
1: All right.
0: Bye-bye. All right. He's got a 5-piece walnut bedroom suite. It's a full-size bed with all the accessories, you know, the nightstand, got the 9-drawer a dresser with a mirror, got a 5-drawer tall dresser, I think maybe a chest of drawers, maybe you want to call that, but anyway, and got the curtains and the bedspreads and all the other stuff to go in along with it. He'll send you some pictures if you need some. Give him a call, 210-0397. Barely used, was in a guest room in the house, and anyway, 210-0397 is his number to call, okay? 210-0397. Yeah, that's it. Give him a ring. All right, 447-7128. That's my number for Tradio on the Radio. Call me if you got some items to sell or give away or you're trying to find something. 447-7128 is my number. 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
0: 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Good morning, you're on Tradio.
5: Hey, buddy.
0: Hey, my friend, how are you, buddy?
5: Oh, wonderful, man, wonderful.
0: Good.
5: Until for about another hour or so when it starts getting hot and muggy.
0: Yeah, I know. It was, man, yesterday afternoon was nasty. And then the rain came through and cooled things down. It felt kind of good. A little humid still.
5: Yeah, we should have came through around noontime. And
0: right, that's right. Maybe we'll get it a little earlier today.
5: There you go. I'm going to get rid of some of this cleaning stuff again.
0: Okay.
5: I've got this plant's concentrated non-ammoniated glass cleaner. It's a 1.5 gallon jugs. It's highly concentrated. I think it's like 64-1 or something like that. But I'm looking to get, I'm selling it for $25. And then, like I said, it's 1.5 gallons, which is 5.68 liters. The cheapest place you can find it online anywhere is about $80 for two and a half liters. So, I mean, that's really a really good price.
0: Okay.
5: So it'll make at least 60 gallons of glass cleaners. So
0: wow.
5: You do a lot of cleaning.
0: That's right.
5: I don't think I'll ever do that much cleaning.
0: Right. In your lifetime.
5: My dog
0: right.
5: cleans my windows.
0: Right. Gotcha.
5: Leaves a little residue, but also I've got that hot springs cleaner. It's the same thing. It's a highly concentrated. It's 1.5 gallon jugs. $25 for one of those. And I've got two and a half gallon jugs of dynamite. It's a floor stripper, commercial floor stripper. Have a use for it. I'll sell both of those, which is 5 gallons altogether for $25 if somebody, okay. you know, does commercial cleaning or something.
0: Okay.
5: And then I have a lot of Blue Thunder, Parker Blue Thunder, 200 PSI. It's chemical resistant hose. You can run fuel or hydraulic oil or whatever you want on them. They're made for suction, so they're really strong, kind of crush proof. 200 PSI. And I've got 75-foot rolls of it that sell for close to $1,000. I'm looking for $100 a roll just to get rid of them. Some of them are still packed in the shipping packers. So,
0: and what size is the hose? What diameter?
5: Well, I've got 3/4 inch, and I've got one piece of 2 inch. And the 3/4 is 75-foot, and the 2 inch is, I think, 45-foot.
0: Okay.
5: $100 for either one of those.
0: Okay.
5: 434-480-7119 is a text number, and 321-3053 is a home number.
0: Okay. Cool beans, man.
5: All right, buddy. We appreciate you, man.
0: All right, you too, man. Thank you. Bye-bye. Got the Glance, non-ammonia Glass cleaner concentrate. One jug of it makes about 60 gallons of glass cleaner. I got the Hot Springs concentrated general cleaner as well. Got the dynamite floor stripper solution too, and got some Parker Blue Thunder 200 PSI chemical resistant hoses. Got some 75 foot rolls of 3/4 inch, and got a 45 foot roll of 2 inch. Give them a call at 480-7119 or 321-3053. Did I did that wrong, didn't I? Oh my goodness, sorry about that. Good morning on Tradio.
6: Yes, I'd like to put a 200 gallon water tank on this morning for sale.
0: Okay.
6: I'm asking 150 for it.
0: Okay.
6: It's good for hauling water to a garden, adding water to a swimming pool, or power washing, or pretty much anything.
0: Okay. One of those with the metal grid around it, kind of?
6: No, this is one of the
0: big
6: ones
0: plastic.
6: That I think maybe is, don't have the metal thing around it.
0: Okay.
6: It's one of those
0: big
6: store-bought ones.
0: Big plastic one?
6: Yes, sir.
0: Okay. All right. Anything else?
6: That'll be all.
0: Okay. What's that number?
6: My number is 434-917-2815.
0: 2815. Did I hang up on you?
6: No.
0: Okay. All right. Great.
6: No, sir.
0: All right. Thank you, buddy. Appreciate you calling, man. Have a good one here.
6: Thank you.
0: Bye-bye.
6: All right, bye.
0: Got a 200-gallon water tank for sale. Big plastic water tank to haul, water to your garden or whatever. 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We'll carry your water to your power washing place. Where you want to power wash something. Anyway, 917-2815 is his number to call, okay? All right, I'm sorry I hung up on somebody a minute ago. I did not mean to do that. It was certainly not intentional. Good morning on Tradio.
7: Hey, Jimmy.
0: Hey, buddy, what's happening, man? What can I do? Oh, I'm sorry about that, man. I hit the wrong button. I was trying to hit one button, and apparently I hit a wrong button. Anyway, sorry about that. What can I do for you? What can I do for you?
7: I'm looking for a used stove, electric stove.
0: Okay.
7: Maybe 100, 150. Okay. Moving back to Southview.
0: Okay.
7: And I probably need it delivered.
0: Okay. Okay.
7: Call me at 434-262-8458.
0: All right, let's see what we can find for you, buddy.
7: All right, thank you, sir.
0: Thank you, man. Appreciate it. Sorry I hung up on you. Sorry about that, man. Thank you. Bye-bye. All right, needs an electric stove. I'm probably going to need it delivered, too. Can you help him out? 262-8458. He's price range 100 to 150 bucks or so. Give him a call if you can help him out. 262-8458. Good morning on Tradio.
8: Good morning. How are you?
0: I am fine, my dear. Hope you are too.
8: Did you get a lot of rain?
0: It rained for about 5 minutes, kind of hard, and that was it.
8: Did you get that big clap of thunder?
0: Yeah, I think we lost power here at the radio station for a minute or two. But anyway, because things were kind of weird when I came in the morning this morning. So
8: yeah.
0: I probably should have checked
8: Guess
0: on it.
8: Guess what I got?
0: You got a trailer for sale.
8: Look, look, Jimmy, it's a heavy duty. And it looks really good.
0: Uh-huh.
8: It has a metal floor. And a ride-up tailgate to put your stuff on there. You could put a RTV on there, a lawnmower, a golf cart. You know there's somebody out there that needs this.
0: Yeah, I know.
8: It has 15-inch wheels on it with good tread. The lights work, and there's a 2-inch hitch on it.
0: Okay.
8: So the number to call, serious people don't care whether you put the price on there or not. It is negotiable with cash. The number is 252 430-4528.
0: 4528. All righty, my dear. Thank you so much for calling in this morning. Hope you have a wonderful day, okay?
8: Thank you.
0: Thank you.
8: Be safe this afternoon. All right.
0: I'll try. Thank you. And you do the same. Bye. Bye-bye. All right, got a 5 by 10 heavy-duty utility trailer. Got the solid metal floor in it. Got the ride-on ramp to get your vehicle, whatever, up on it. Got the 15-inch wheels. Good, nice trailer there. That's 252-430-4528. 252-430-4528. Good morning on Tradio.
9: Hey, good morning. How you doing?
0: Fine, buddy. What's happening, man?
9: Not much. I'd like to put a 2014 Chevy Impala. Got 77,000 miles on it.
0: Okay.
9: Like, the only way I'm selling because I'm on the road a whole lot. I don't have time to drive it. Like I said, never been smoked in good condition. Asking 10,000 for it. That offer.
0: Okay.
9: And also got a Rough Country Bedliner for a pickup truck long bed. Asking 800 for that. That's brand new, still in the box. Phone number you recently had is 434-637-2662.
0: 2662-637-2662. And that bedliner, is that hard plastic or what?
9: It's hard plastic, yes.
0: Okay.
9: Roll up.
0: Okay. All right.
9: Made by Rough Country.
0: Rough Country. All right.
9: Yes, sir.
0: All right, buddy. And full size, for a full-size pickup.
9: Yeah, for a full-size pickup, long bed.
0: Okay.
9: I bought it, but like I said, I got a short bed, but I ended up buying the wrong one, and by the time I tried to send it back, it was too late.
0: Too late.
9: Got to try to get rid of it.
0: Gotcha. I feel for you, man.
9: right.
0: Done that a bunch of times.
9: Yes, sir. All right,
0: buddy. Thank you,
9: appreciate
0: man. Have a good one, man. Bye-bye. All right, he has got a 2014 Chevy Impala, got 77,000 miles on it, he says, and he's got a Rough Country Bedliner for a long bed pickup. He bought the wrong one. He needed one for a short bed. But anyway, give him a call at 637-2662. That's 637-2662. Good morning on radio. That's you. Hello.
10: Yes, this is Bart Landon in just outside of Clarksville, Virginia, on Highway 49 going towards Chase City. We're having a moving sale, and today will be the last day of it, and everything is 75% off, just about everything we're selling anyway.
0: Okay.
10: But, my phone number is 434-755-7520.
0: Is that the one on Smith Street?
10: No, it's 71 Smith Road.
0: Smith Road. Okay, I knew Smith in there someplace. All right, good enough, bud. Well, good luck, man. What all you got left?
10: All those dresser, end tables, dishes, some tools and stuff like that, just miscellaneous stuff.
0: Okay. I got you, man. All right. Good enough. Okay. All right. Well, good luck.
10: 71 Smith Road.
0: 71 Smith Road.
10: 434-755-7520. Thank you.
0: Got you, buddy. Mm-hmm. Bye-bye. Moving sale. Last day today. 71 Smith Road over off of Highway 49 outside of Clarksville heading toward Chase City. Come on over. Check it out. Call him up, 755-7520, 755-7520. Trying to clean it out and moving down the road. All right, let's see what we got here. Good morning on Tradio.
11: Good morning. I listened to the Tradio, and I heard a lady put a trailer on for sale just a few minutes ago, and I've tried numerous times to call them, but they never pick up or never call me back.
0: Oh, that's not good.
11: I'm just wondering what's going on with them.
0: I don't know. I'm surprised they're not answered. Or do you leave them a message?
11: Every time I call, several times this week, that they put it on Tradio. But every time I call, I get a machine that says leave your number and your name and a message, and I do. And they've yet to return my call or even answer the phone.
0: Well, darn, I don't know. 252-430-4528, right?
11: Mm-hmm.
0: Okay. Yep. I don't know. All right.
11: I don't know why they won't answer the phone.
0: What's your number?
11: 804-357-3807.
0: 3807. All right. Looking for the trailer.
11: Yes.
0: All right. Let's see if we can get some. Johnny, I think, is the guy's name. His wife is the one that calls in, but I think John is the husband that's got the trailer. So anyway, maybe he'll call. Maybe he'll call you. I don't know. Well, let's try anyway.
11: I'm calling because my neighbor wants one.
0: Your neighbor wants it. Okay. Gotcha, dear.
11: Yeah. Mm-hmm.
0: Bye-bye.
11: Okay.
0: All right.
11: Thank you. Bye-bye.
0: Thank you. Bye-bye. All right. Brenda, her neighbor is calling about that trailer. 804-357-3807. Give her a call. Have John give her a call. And she wants to talk to you about the trailer. 804-357-3807. Okay. 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
13: 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If we don't have it, you don't need it.
0: That's right. If they don't have it, you don't need it. They've got it all. Whatever you need to do some work, all kinds of tools and equipment. Your man lifts and your trenchers and the trailers to haul them on and all kinds of, by packers and that hay thrower and farm implements. The list goes on. Goodbye. See Lori and Jan and Kevin and the crew, and they will hook you up. Okay. Let's see who we got here. Good morning. You're on radio.
14: Good morning. I have a 2010 BMW. 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
0: 3083. 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A 5 something?
14: 5 series. Yes, sir.
0: A 5 series. Okay. 2-door, 4-door?
14: 4-door.
0: 4-door.
14: Yes,
0: 4-door. 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All right, bud. Let's see if we can sell that thing for you.
14: Thank you, sir.
0: Thank you, buddy. Bye-bye. 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Good morning on Tradio.
15: Good morning. How are you this morning?
0: I am great. Hope you are too.
15: Great, great, great. Listen, I got some nice jeans.
0: Jeans, okay.
15: Yes. Used, slightly worn. Teenager, size 10. $10 a pair. And I have two pair that's brand new for $15.
0: Okay.
15: And they come from different
0: retailers.
15: Sheen.
0: Okay.
15: The teams, the No Sheen, Old Navy.
0: Okay.
15: Like nice, still nice brand.
0: Okay.
15: Brand jeans.
0: Okay. This is
15: and
0: size
15: great condition. Like 10, I said, new.
0: Size 10 that's, kids.
15: Yeah, that's right.
0: Okay.
15: 447 for teenagers. Yeah. 447.
0: 6060. Thank you, dear.
15: Thank you.
0: Have a wonderful day here.
15: Have a good day. You too.
0: Bye-bye. Got several pairs of jeans, like new and new, size 10 for kids. Give a call to 447-6060. 447-6060. Shows you how fast kids grow. Grew at them before she ever got them in them. All right. Good morning on Tradio.
16: Good morning.
0: Hey, buddy.
16: Calling back again. I DSA'd a truck yesterday.
0: Congratulations.
17: I got a Kawasaki 220 Bayou. 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I'll take 500 for it. They can call me at 434-677-0315.
0: 0315. Kawasaki 220?
17: Yeah, 220.
0: Okay. All right, buddy. 677-0315. Runs good? Yep. Okay. Got a Kawasaki Bayou 220. Give him a call at 677-0315, 677-0315. 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
18: Good morning.
0: Hey there.
18: I have a Chihuahua puppy. 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
0: 266-2662, and it's about 14 weeks old now, right?
18: Yes.
0: Okay.
18: Uh-huh.
0: All right. Thanks, dear. Have a wonderful day.
18: All right. Thank you.
0: Thank you.
18: You too. Bye-bye.
0: Bye-bye. 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Back to the phone. Good morning on radio.
19: Hey, Jimmy.
0: Hey, buddy. What's up?
19: Yeah, I'm over here in Skipworth, and I'm really having a hard time pulling your channel in this morning.
0: I'm sorry.
19: Everybody's overpowering you just a little bit.
0: That's not good. That's not good at all.
19: Anyway, I got you. I just got to listen to everybody else. All hey, right. I'm looking for some small trailer tires that are in fair shape. I got a little utility trailer, and the tires are bad. They're 4.80, 4.008. Just small trailer tires. They could be tube or tubeless. Doesn't matter because it's a tube wheel. It's a tubeless wheel. No, it's a tube wheel. I don't know. Whatever. Just the tires. Anyway, 4.80/4008.
0: Okay.
19: Tires, little trailer tires. I'm actually looking for maybe a whole axle for this, because it doesn't have bolt on wheels. Just the hub is built into the wheel.
0: Oh.
19: And if you replace it, you got to replace the whole thing.
0: So
19: I'm looking for maybe a little axle for a little trailer. Don't got to be very wide. You know, maybe 4 feet wide. I can always make it another size, but if I can find an axle with four lug wheels, that would be great too.
0: Okay. All right. Okay.
19: Okay.
0: All right. What's that number?
19: 609-805-0118.
0: 0118. All right, buddy. Let's see what we can find for you, man. Good luck on that. Okay.
19: Thank you.
0: Thank you, bud. Bye-bye. Need some trailer tires. It's got some, sound like 8-inch wheels on this trailer. They're 4.8 by 4.00 by 8. Okay. Or you got trailer axles, got some, put some four lug wheels on them. Give them a call about that too. 603-805-0118. He's over in the Skipworth area. 609-805-0118. Good morning on Tradio.
20: Good morning. How are you doing today?
0: I'm fine, dear. Hope you are too.
20: Yes.
0: Good.
20: Yes, I am.
0: Good.
20: My sister still has the four wheeler. It's a 350 Yamaha. Got the fancy tires on it. Nothing's wrong with it. Nobody rides it. She's asking $1,000 for it today. and I still have the 12,000 BTU air conditioner. It has a heater, the heater built into it. My son just took it out of the box yesterday and thought we can use it, but we can't use it, and I'm asking $250 for it.
0: Okay.
20: And they could call 434-480-5066.
0: 5066. Thanks, dear. Have a wonderful day.
20: Thank you. Bye.
0: Got a Yamaha 350 four-wheeler for sale. Also got a 12,000 BTU air conditioner heater unit. It's an a window unit kind of thing. Give her a call at 480-5066. I think it runs off of 222, by the way. 480-5066 is her number. Good morning on Tradio.
1: Hey, Jimmy, how you doing today?
0: Fine, buddy. What's happening?
1: All right, not much. I got still got those four trailer rims. They're 14-inch, 5-lug, just for like a car trailer, 16-foot car trailer or utility trailer.
0: Yeah.
1: It'd be good for that. Okay. A couple of them got pretty good tires on them.
0: Okay.
1: Let the whole set go for $75.
0: Okay.
1: Four rims for $75 or $25 a piece. It's just for one. It's a set of four.
0: Okay.
1: They're those white spoke rims.
0: Okay.
1: Just a just a regular car trailer.
0: Okay.
1: Anybody gonna build a trailer or anything be a good deal.
0: There you go. Right. Yeah.
1: 9550580.
0: 0580. Gotcha, man. Thanks, buddy.
1: Thank you. Have a good one.
0: You too, man. Bye-bye. Got a set of trailer tires there, four of them, 14-inch, 5-lug. Got the tires on them. Give him a call, 955-0580, 955-0580. Okay? All right, we're about out of time here, folks. 447-7128. If you're not calling me right now, we're gonna just have to knock it off, I'm afraid. Yep. All right. Well, I'll take that call and we'll be done. Good morning on Tradio.
21: Yes, sir. This is Bert Landon. The one's having a moving sale on 71 Smith Road.
0: Yeah.
21: Instead of selling it, we're going to just give everything away. If somebody wants to come down and get it for free, there's still quite a bit of stuff. Whatever we're not taking up north with us, please come and get it and have at it.
0: Just take it away from here, all right?
21: Yeah.
0: All right,
21: my phone number is 434-755-7520. Thank you.
0: Got you covered, buddy. Thank you, man.
21: Thank you.
0: Bye-bye. All right. Moving sale turned into a giveaway. He wants to just get rid of the stuff that he's not taking to his new place. He's at 71 Smith Road. Call him up at 755-7520, 755-7520. I'm sorry, folks. I'm out of time. Got to get out of here. I will put all these listings online for you to check out if you missed a number or something like that at rewind1019.com. Takes me about an hour to get those posted online, so just bear with me while I get them posted. And anyway. And I will see you tomorrow at 7 with the Most Music Morning Show and 9:05 for Tradio. Till then, Jimmy Martin's, and have a wonderful day, okay? Bye-bye.

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4: News. I'm Ted Lindner. President Trump signing an executive order today ordering the government to trim down the vaccine schedule and break up the measles, mumps, and rubella immunization into three shots, citing concerns for pregnant women and the cause of autism. White House Press Secretary Karoline Leavitt called it a, quote, great day for the Make America Healthy Again movement.
5: It's based on common sense and scientific research. Thanks to Secretary Kennedy and President Trump for finally having the courage to enact this order and now to hold states accountable to again give parents more choice.
4: There is, however, no scientific consensus linking vaccines to autism. And a powerful 7.4 magnitude earthquake struck western Colombia, killing at least 111 people, trapping residents under debris of collapsed buildings and forcing people to evacuate their homes as far as the capital of Bogota. And tonight's Powerball jackpot worth $905 million. If you win, that jackpot's got a cash value of $391.9 million. The drawing at 11 p.m. East. 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

0: 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And stay alert for students walking, biking, or crossing the streets, especially during morning and afternoon pickup times. 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
8: This is WRAL meteorologist Chris Michaels with the forecast for your Tuesday. It's a warm and humid start to the morning with afternoon highs making it into the low to mid 90s. The heat index about 98 to 100 degrees. We'll see some scattered late day storms mainly after 3 or 4 p.m. and some of those could be strong to severe but out of the area by 6 or 7 p.m. Overnight isolated showers, lows in the low 70s. Listen here every hour for WRAL forecasts, and when severe weather breaks out, we break in.
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3: News. I'm Ted Lindner. President Trump signing an executive order today ordering the government to trim down the vaccine schedule and break up the measles, mumps, and rubella immunization into three shots, citing concerns for pregnant women and the cause of autism. White House Press Secretary Karoline Leavitt called it a, quote, great day for the Make America Healthy Again movement.
4: It's based on common sense and scientific research. Thanks to Secretary Kennedy and President Trump for finally having the courage to enact this order and now to hold states accountable to, again, give parents more choice.
3: There is, however, no scientific consensus linking vaccines to autism. And a powerful 7.4 magnitude earthquake struck western Colombia, killing at least 111 people, trapping residents under debris of collapsed buildings and forcing people to evacuate their homes as far as the capital of Bogota. And tonight's Powerball jackpot worth $905 million. If you win, that jackpot's got a cash value of $391.9 million. The drawing at 11 p.m. East. 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
5: I'm WRAL meteorologist Elizabeth Gardner with the forecast for this afternoon. It continues to be very hot. It'll feel like low 100s with highs in the mid-90s. We are under the potential for some strong to severe thunderstorms this evening, and overnight wind damage would be our biggest threat. Our overnight lows in the mid to upper 70s. Tomorrow, more of the same. Highs in the mid to upper 90s with a chance of some strong storms late in the day. Listen here every hour for WRAL forecasts. When severe weather breaks out, we break in.
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3: News. I'm Ted Lindner. President Trump signing an executive order today ordering the government to trim down the vaccine schedule and break up the measles, mumps, and rubella immunization into three shots, citing concerns for pregnant women and the cause of autism. White House Press Secretary Karoline Leavitt called it a, quote, great day for the Make America Healthy Again movement.
4: It's based on common sense and scientific research. Thanks to Secretary Kennedy and President Trump for finally having the courage to enact this order and now to hold states accountable to again give parents more choice.
3: There is, however, no scientific consensus linking vaccines to autism. And a powerful 7.4 magnitude earthquake struck western Colombia, killing at least 111 people, trapping residents under debris of collapsed buildings and forcing people to evacuate their homes as far as the capital of Bogota. And tonight's Powerball jackpot worth $905 million. If you win, that jackpot's got a cash value of $391.9 million. The drawing at 11 p.m. East. 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

0: This is Nancy Martin with Local News on Rewind 101.9. There's going to be an open discussion on data centers in Warren County, North Carolina. Join local leaders, experts, and citizens at the Vance Granville Community College in Warrenton on August 25th from 6 to 9. That will be streamed live on Facebook as well on the Voices of Warren County NC page. They'll discuss economic impact, energy and infrastructure, environmental sustainability, community quality of life, and policy and regulation. The town crews in Chase City will be working on sewer lines in the area of West 2nd Street between Newcomb Allgood Funeral Home and Lois's Kitchen on Tuesday, August 11th and Wednesday, August 12th. Please pay attention and be aware of the signs and workers in the area. This is Nancy Martin reporting your local news on the Lakes Media Network.
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8: I'm WRAL meteorologist Elizabeth Gardner with the forecast for this afternoon. It continues to be very hot. It'll feel like low 100s with highs in the mid-90s. We are under the potential for some strong to severe thunderstorms this evening, and overnight wind damage would be our biggest threat. Our overnight lows in the mid to upper 70s. Tomorrow, more of the same. Highs in the mid to upper 90s with a chance of some strong storms late in the day. Listen here every hour for WRAL forecasts. When severe weather breaks out, we break in.
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3: News. I'm Ted Lindner. President Trump signing an executive order today ordering the government to trim down the vaccine schedule and break up the measles, mumps, and rubella immunization into three shots, citing concerns for pregnant women and the cause of autism. White House Press Secretary Karoline Leavitt called it a, quote, great day for the Make America Healthy Again movement.
4: It's based on common sense and scientific research. Thanks to Secretary Kennedy and President Trump for finally having the courage to enact this order and now to hold states accountable to again give parents more choice.
3: There is, however, no scientific consensus linking vaccines to autism. And a powerful 7.4 magnitude earthquake struck western Colombia, killing at least 111 people, trapping residents under debris of collapsed buildings and forcing people to evacuate their homes as far as the capital of Bogota. And tonight's Powerball jackpot worth $905 million. If you win, that jackpot's got a cash value of $391.9 million. The drawing at 11 p.m. East. 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
8: I'm WRAL meteorologist Elizabeth Gardner with the forecast for this afternoon. It continues to be very hot. It'll feel like low 100s with highs in the mid-90s. We are under the potential for some strong to severe thunderstorms this evening, and overnight wind damage would be our biggest threat. Our overnight lows in the mid to upper 70s. Tomorrow, more of the same. Highs in the mid to upper 90s with a chance of some strong storms late in the day. Listen here every hour for WRAL forecasts. When severe weather breaks out, we break in.
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3: News. I'm CJ Papa. Quick appearance today in New York State Court for accused CEO killer Luigi Mangione.
4: Today was likely the last hearing before Luigi Mangione's state trial begins. Both sides have to get together about this jury questionnaire. Jury selection is expected to start on September 8th.
3: Fox's CB Cotton outside the courthouse. The state trial begins next month. This federal trial starts in January. Mangione has pleaded not guilty to all the charges. Far-left Democratic Socialist Francesca Hong wants to be on the ballot in November, running for governor of Wisconsin. Here she is just after voting in Madison.
5: We need a united party. We are ready to unite not just the party, but working class people all across the state to defeat Tom Tiffany in November.
3: Congressman Tiffany, backed by President Trump, voters at the polls in Connecticut, Vermont, Minnesota, South Carolina, and Alabama. 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

0: 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As students head back to school, let's work together to keep everyone safe. Make sure to slow down in school zones and watch for reduced speed limits. Stop for school buses when their stop arm is extended and lights are flashing. And stay alert for students walking, biking, or crossing the streets, especially during morning and afternoon pickup times. Wishing everyone a fantastic school year. 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Remember, when you enter a no wake zone, make sure to slow to idle speed, minimize your wake, stay alert for others on the water, and make sure every passenger stays on the vessel and keeps their life jacket on. 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
3: I'm WRAL meteorologist Elizabeth Gardner with the forecast for this afternoon. It continues to be very hot. It'll feel like low 100s with highs in the mid-90s. We are under the potential for some strong to severe thunderstorms this evening, and overnight wind damage would be our biggest threat. Our overnight lows in the mid to upper 70s. Tomorrow, more of the same. Highs in the mid to upper 90s with a chance of some strong storms late in the day. Listen here every hour for WRAL forecasts. When severe weather breaks out, we break in.
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3: News. I'm John Saucier. Republican candidates looking to fill the seat vacated by the late Senator Lindsey Graham face off in today's South Carolina primary. Senator Darlene Graham was appointed to fill the seat after the death of her brother. She talked about her accomplishments in Washington since that appointment.
4: Well, I was there 3 weeks and I got the Russia Sanctions Act passed through the Senate. I was the deciding vote on Todd Blanche for Attorney General, so I think I've accomplished a whole lot in 3 weeks.
3: The winner of the primary faces Democratic nominee Annie Andrews in the general election. New Jersey launching an investigation into a controversial ICE detention facility in Newark, where officials say 3 detainees have died. New Jersey Democratic Representative Analila Mejia.
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8: 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I'm WRAL meteorologist Elizabeth Gardner with the forecast for this afternoon. It continues to be very hot. It'll feel like low 100s with highs in the mid-90s. We are under the potential for some strong to severe thunderstorms this evening, and overnight wind damage would be our biggest threat. Our overnight lows in the mid to upper 70s. Tomorrow, more of the same. Highs in the mid to upper 90s with a chance of some strong storms late in the day. Listen here every hour for WRAL forecasts. When severe weather breaks out, we break in.
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3: News. I'm John Saucier. Republican candidates looking to fill the seat vacated by the late Senator Lindsey Graham face off in today's South Carolina primary. Senator Darlene Graham was appointed to fill the seat after the death of her brother. She talked about her accomplishments in Washington since that appointment.
4: Well, I was there 3 weeks, and I got the Russia Sanctions Act passed through the Senate. I was the deciding vote on Todd Blanche for Attorney General, so I think I've accomplished a whole lot in 3 weeks.
3: The winner of the primary faces Democratic nominee Annie Andrews in the general election. New Jersey launching an investigation into a controversial ICE detention facility in Newark, where officials say 3 detainees have died. New Jersey Democratic Representative Analila Mejia.
5: Every American should care, because if our government is able to strip individuals of due process, equal protection, treat them in such a way that it could cost them their lives.
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0: This is Nancy Martin with Local News on Rewind 101.9. There's going to be an open discussion on data centers in Warren County, North Carolina. Join local leaders, experts, and citizens at the Vance Granville Community College in Warrenton on August 25th from 6 to 9. That'll be streamed live on Facebook as well on the Voices of Warren County NC page. They'll discuss economic impact, energy and infrastructure, environmental sustainability, community quality of life, and policy and regulation. The town crews in Chase City will be working on sewer lines in the area of West 2nd Street between Newcomb Allgood Funeral Home and Lois's Kitchen on Tuesday, August 11th and Wednesday, August 12th. Please pay attention and be aware of the signs and workers in the area. This is Nancy Martin reporting your local news on the Lakes Media Network.
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4: This is WRAL meteorologist Kat Campbell with a forecast for tonight. Showers and thunderstorms remain possible tonight. Lows dip into the lower 70s under partly cloudy skies. Wednesday, it's partly cloudy. Highs are in the low 90s with only a small chance of a pop-up storm. Thursday, we're in the mid-90s again, a little hotter. Partly cloudy with a 20% rain chance. Listen here every hour for WRAL forecasts. And when severe weather breaks out, we break in.
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3: Fox News, I'm Roger Stern. Socialist Francesca Hahn leads the race in today's Democratic gubernatorial primary in Wisconsin, trying to show she's not too extreme for voters.
4: What's extreme is Congressman Tiffany, a longtime D.C. congressman, has voted against the interests of Wisconsinites over and over again.
3: Tom Tiffany is the likely Republican nominee for governor and would be her opponent in November if she wins today. A U.S. Marine veteran Robert Gilman coming home after 4.5 years in a Russian prison where he suffered gross mistreatment.
5: Officials say Gilman has been in a disassociative stupor for 47 days after suffering abuse in prison and was moved to a civilian hospital and hooked up to a feeding tube.
3: Fox's Jared Halpern. 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

0: 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As students head back to school, let's work together to keep everyone safe. 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Stop for school buses when their stop arm is extended and lights are flashing. And stay alert for students walking, biking, or crossing the streets, especially during morning and afternoon pickup times. Wishing everyone a fantastic school year. 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This is Nancy Martin reporting your local news on the Lakes Media Network.
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8: 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This is WRAL meteorologist Kat Campbell with a forecast for tonight. Showers and thunderstorms remain possible tonight. Lows dip into the lower 70s under partly cloudy skies. Wednesday, it's partly cloudy. Highs are in the low 90s with only a small chance of a pop-up storm. Thursday, we're in the mid-90s again, a little hotter. Partly cloudy with a 20% rain chance. Listen here every hour for WRAL forecasts. And when severe weather breaks out, we break in.
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3: Fox News, I'm John Saucier, Marine veteran and Massachusetts teacher Robert Gilman returning home to the U.S. after serving 4 years in a Russian prison on charges of beating a police officer. Allegations his family disputes. Senator Ed Markey telling reporters Gilman was abused while he was locked up.
4: Physical torture, forced medication, and provocations.
3: President Trump says no one was exchanged in return for Gilman. He'll touch down at Andrews Air Force Base in Maryland before treatment at a military hospital in Texas. Across Ohio, severe weather alerts are being put into place. Strong storms bringing extreme winds and rain, possible tornado threats. Ohio's governor is Mike DeWine.
5: This is the time to use common sense. We all do stupid things and we all make mistakes. This is not the time to do that. This is the time to really, really pay attention.
3: Governor DeWine says they're bringing in the National Guard's high water teams to help out with any potential flooding. Read Ohio, please, you caution. 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

0: This is Nancy Martin with Local News on Rewind 101.9. There's going to be an open discussion on data centers in Warren County, North Carolina. Join local leaders, experts, and citizens at the Vance Granville Community College in Warrenton on August 25th from 6 to 9. That'll be streamed live on Facebook as well on the Voices of Warren County NC page. They'll discuss economic impact, energy and infrastructure, environmental sustainability, community quality of life, and policy and regulation. The town crews in Chase City will be working on sewer lines in the area of West 2nd Street between Newcomb Allgood Funeral Home and Lois's Kitchen on Tuesday, August 11th and Wednesday, August 12th. Please pay attention and be aware of the signs and workers in the area. This is Nancy Martin reporting your local news on the Lakes Media Network.
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5: This is WRAL meteorologist Kat Campbell with a forecast for tonight. Showers and thunderstorms remain possible tonight. Lows dip into the lower 70s under partly cloudy skies. Wednesday, it's partly cloudy. Highs are in the low 90s with only a small chance of a pop-up storm. Thursday, we're in the mid-90s again, a little hotter, partly cloudy with a 20% rain chance. Listen here every hour for WRAL forecasts, and when severe weather breaks out, we break in.
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3: Fox News, I'm Roger. Starting a big test of the Democratic Party in today's Wisconsin gubernatorial primary. Socialist Francesca Hong is the front runner, trying to prove she's not too extreme for the Democrats.
4: What's extreme is Congressman Tiffany, a longtime D.C. congressman, has voted against the interests of Wisconsinites over and over again.
3: Tom Tiffany is the likely Republican nominee. Russia has released an American-held prisoner for 4.5 years, held there suffering physical abuse.
5: Marine veteran Robert Gilman is returning to U.S. soil after 4 years in a Russian prison. Advocates for his release have warned Gilman is gravely ill and was near death.
3: Fox's Jared Halpern. They say Gilman was on a feeding tube. America is listening to Fox News.

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3: Fox News, I'm John Saucier, Marine veteran and Massachusetts teacher Robert Gilman returning to the United States after spending 4 years behind bars in a Russian prison. Senator Ed Markey telling reporters Gilman will be flown out for medical treatment after suffering years of abuse that left him near death.
4: He will be given that treatment at a military hospital in Texas.
3: President Trump says no one was exchanged in return for Gilman. Five more Americans remain in Russian custody. President Trump says the economy is good under his administration. Some critics don't think it's as good as he says it is with higher tariffs and gas prices. National Economic Council Director Kevin Hassett on Fox Business says,
5: you've got a manufacturing boom. We've got 85,000 construction workers building new factories. Then you're going to get all sorts of growth, and that will give you a revenue surplus, you know, a dynamic effect of the tax bill.
3: Critics say the job market is actually slowing under the Trump administration. America's listening to Fox News.